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every note the master wrote would say that I love you.

The National Weather Service in Raleigh has issued a severe thunderstorm warning for Wilson County, northeastern Johnston County, until 3:30 a.m. At 2:47 a.m., a severe thunderstorm was located 7 miles northeast of Smithfield, moving northeast at 45 miles per hour. Hazard, 60 miles per hour wind gusts. Source, radar indicated. Impact, expect damage to roofs, siding, and trees. Locations impacted include Smithfield, Wilson, Elm City, Micro, Selma, Kenley, Lucama, Black Creek, Sims, and Buckhorn Reservoir. This includes Interstate 95 between mile markers 121 and 97. Remain alert for a possible tornado. Tornadoes can develop quickly from severe thunderstorms. If you spot a tornado, go at once into the basement or small central room in a sturdy structure. For your protection, move to an interior room on the lowest floor of a building. Repeating, a severe thunderstorm warning has been issued until 3:30 a.m. for the following counties in North Carolina, Johnston and Wilson.

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That was the Platters and Washed Ashore. Right here on Sunrise on the Beach with Sean Lamb, brought to you by K&R Roofing and Gutters. How you doing on this Thursday morning? It's Throwback Thursday, Baby Friday, Junior Friday, Thirsty Thursday, and whatever else you want to call it. The weekend's almost here, baby. 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
4: Cloudy skies with lots of rain today. Temperatures near 76. Heavy rain overnight, low 67. Tomorrow, cloudy skies with heavy rain, maybe a thunderstorm. Temperatures near 79.

0: Sunny skies with lots of rain today. Temperatures near 76. Heavy rain overnight, low 67. Tomorrow, cloudy skies with heavy rain, maybe a thunderstorm. Temperatures near 79.
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You're more than a number in my little red book. 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Here's Coco Montoya, and I'm just like a tumbleweed, baby. 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
1: Cloudy skies with lots of rain today. Temperatures near 76. Heavy rain overnight, low 67. Tomorrow, cloudy skies with heavy rain, maybe a thunderstorm. Temperatures near 79.

0: Sunny skies with lots of rain today. Temperatures near 76. Heavy rain overnight, low 67. Tomorrow, cloudy skies with heavy rain, maybe a thunderstorm. Temperatures near 79.
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Sugar Pie, Honey Bunch. Yeah, I can't help myself. The Four Tops. It is Thursday. Throwback Thursday. Thirsty Thursday. Baby Friday. Friday Junior. Friday Eve. Whatever you prefer to call it. It's also National Vanilla Ice Cream Day. Yeah, I'll celebrate that. National Refreshment Day. National Lemon Day. What else is it today? Oh, National Gorgeous Grandma Day. You know some gorgeous grandmas? I do. Here's Riverman.

J.D. Cash with his tribute to General Norman Johnson, and chances are. Here's the Band of Oz and Johnny. Johnny, be good this morning.

Go, Johnny, go. Go, Johnny, be good. The Band of Oz, Big John Thompson, singing that one this morning here on the beach. Here's the Beach Boys and Lori Morgan. Don't you worry, baby.

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1: 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It is 8 o'clock on this Thursday morning, rainy Thursday. It's going to be rainy several days coming up, but we sure need it. They're picking on me on the other station down the hall because I bought a new boat, and it's rained every day since I got it. So I do know if we're ever in a drought situation, if you go pick up a boat, you can help fix that. You know what I'm going to do since it's raining? Absolutely nothing. 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

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We were all gathered in Papa's room, when all of a sudden he had that pain in his chest again, pain that I was too young to understand. Papa had been suffering with a heart attack. Mama rushed all of us out of the room into the hallway. And there we stayed for about 15, 20 minutes. Then I heard a call out to me. Patches. Patches, boy, you better come on in here. Your daddy wants to see you. I went running to Papa's room, and there he lay there with tears in his eyes. Ain't never seen my daddy cry before. He put his hands on my shoulders and said, Patches, boy, the hammer of life done beat your poor daddy down to the ground. And I ain't got nobody to help your ma with the youngest. So, son, I want you to promise me you're gonna help your ma much as you can when your daddy has to leave here. But right then I said, Paul, I'm gonna do my best. But little did I know back then, like I know now, trying to climb life's mountain, searching for a top where there ain't no top. Sometimes you get a little frustrated, don't know what y'all do. But every time I feel like I can't climb life's mountain, I hear daddy's voice back there saying, Patrick, boy, I'm

back-to-back, General Norman Johnson and Chairman of the Board. We had Patches, and now he was telling us all about those Carolina girls. We love those Carolina girls, that's for sure. Here's Sea Cruise, Miss Allie Prevett.

0: 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Trey, the big one is on.
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2: Cloudy skies with lots of rain today. Temperatures near 76. Heavy rain overnight, low 67. Tomorrow, cloudy skies with heavy rain, maybe a thunderstorm. Temperatures near 79.

the North Tower Band and their latest Pretty Lady. That song has been rocking the beach music charts since it came out. It is what a great song. I saw those guys last Friday night, had a chance to see them do it live, and just a fantastic song. And North Tower Band, they are on fire right now. If you've not seen North Tower, you need to go see them. Here's Jerry Adams. Send a letter.

0: sunny skies with lots of rain today. Temperatures near 76. Heavy rain overnight, low 67. Tomorrow, cloudy skies with heavy rain, maybe a thunderstorm. Temperatures near 79.
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Straight out of Motown, The Temptations, and The Little Things. Girl, you're so wonderful, marvelous, fantastic, beautiful. The Men of Distinction, right here on the beach.

The Rick Strickland Band, and Every Now and Then. I'm going to play you one from Pat Carpenter now. We've been playing a lot of songs by General Norman Johnson, either his versions or people paying tribute to him. Here's one off of that album, Tribute to the General. If I'm dreaming, don't wake me up.

Yeah, if I'm dreaming, don't wake me up. But don't wake me up right now because I've got to get out of here. Yeah, it's right here at 9 o'clock, sunrise on the beach. It's been a blast this morning. I hope you've enjoyed it as well. 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

sunny skies with lots of rain today. Temperatures near 76. Heavy rain overnight, low 67. Tomorrow, cloudy skies with heavy rain, maybe a thunderstorm. Temperatures near 79.

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Sunny skies with lots of rain today. Temperatures near 76. Heavy rain overnight, low 67. Tomorrow, cloudy skies with heavy rain, maybe a thunderstorm. Temperatures near 79.

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The National Weather Service has issued a flash flood warning for the following North Carolina counties: Cumberland, Harnett, Hoke, Johnston, Moore, Sampson, and Wayne. Effective until 3:10 p.m., the National Weather Service in Raleigh has issued a flash flood warning for Cumberland County in central North Carolina, southern Harnett County in central North Carolina, Hoke County in central North Carolina, southern Johnston County in central North Carolina, east central Moore County in central North Carolina, Sampson County in central North Carolina, Wayne County in central North Carolina, until 3 p.m. Eastern Daylight Time. At 11:40 a.m. Eastern Daylight Time, Doppler radar indicated thunderstorms producing heavy rain across the warned area. Up to 3 inches of rain have fallen. Additional rainfall amounts of 1 to 2 inches are possible in the warned area. Flash flooding is ongoing or expected to begin shortly. Hazard: flash flooding caused by thunderstorms. Source: radar. Impact: flash flooding of small creeks and streams, urban areas, highways, streets, and underpasses, as well as other poor drainage and low-lying areas. Some locations that will experience flash flooding include Fayetteville, Goldsboro, Clinton, Rayford, Mount Olive, Fort Bragg, Dunn, Benson, Walnut Creek, Godwin, Pope AF, Antioch, Hope Mills, Spring Lake, Irwin, Eastover, Coates, Roseboro, Stedman, and Garland. Precautionary/preparedness actions. Turn around, don't drown when encountering flooded roads.

Cloudy skies with lots of rain today. Temperatures near 76. Heavy rain overnight, low 67. Tomorrow, cloudy skies with heavy rain, maybe a thunderstorm. Temperatures near 79.

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99.3 The Beach, and the rain chance continues into tonight. Tonight we're looking at still about an 80% chance of rain, getting down tonight around 68. Tomorrow, still that chance of rain, about 80%. Shower, storm, 79. Saturday, the chance drops back to about 50%. We'll get up to around 81 Saturday, and still though clouds on Saturday.

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99.3 The Beach. The rain is welcome. Definitely, we need it to help get us out of the drought we're in. I was hearing around Monday or Sunday or Monday, we needed 15 inches. Yesterday, I heard we still need about 11 inches of rain to technically get out of the drought, but this certainly helps.

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99.3 The Beach, still a very good chance of rain tonight and tomorrow, knocking out the drought. We're looking for a low tonight, 68, and high tomorrow, only 79.

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right, it is 4:09 on this rainy Thursday afternoon. You're listening to Shag Attack right here on 99.3 The Beats with me, Chris Rollins. Just in case you forgot or you didn't know, appreciate you hanging out. Whew, we had some rain last night. How about that storm, like 3:30 in the morning? The thunder and the lightning, it woke me up. I mean, the flashing lights and the house shaking, it was pretty crazy. And then it rained all day. I think I saw Noah beside 301 working on his boat. All right, we got R. Mark Black, Old Time Saturday Night.

All right, it is 4:15 on this Thursday afternoon. We almost made it to Friday, y'all. Which, I mean, it's going to be a good weekend to hang out in the house. But it's still the weekend. It's better than working, you know. But weather's not looking the greatest. But we're going to make do. Hey, I want to give a shout-out to Renee and the rest of the ladies at the insurance place there in Fremont. And I forgot the name. I know they changed it, and I don't remember. And it's sad because they are my insurance people. I appreciate you ladies. You're doing a great job. All right, you want to hear a song? You can always give me a call, 252-446-9903, or you can shoot me a message on Facebook, and I'll see what I can do for you. Up next, we got some Jim Quick and the Coastline.

was Johnny Rawls singing about the red Cadillac. I'm the man with the big white Ford F-350 dually, because I stole my Jeep, y'all. I got to buy something else. All right, it is 4:28. I got to give a shout out to Justin and Caitlin Goff and the whole rest of the family. Looks like they're out there riding around with the kids out today, having a good day, and getting out of the house on this rainy day, but at least they didn't need a boat, right? All right, appreciate you guys listening. All right, up next we got the Band of Oz, Dance to the Radio.

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was Jim Quick singing Wait For Me. It is 4:40 and I need to get a shout out to Bert Hopkins, our Saturday afternoon guy. He's out there riding around listening to 99.3 The Beach. Appreciate you listening, buddy. Hope you're having a great day and hopefully it's not raining where you are. Yeah, the weather forecast will be pretty easy for the next few days. Rain. Off and on. They don't know when, they don't know where, but it's going to rain somewhere sometime. Chairman of the board singing, dangling on a string.

was the Breeze Band, and you're listening to Sag Attack with Chris Rollins right here on 99.3 The Beach. I'm in a good mood, y'all. My daughter texted me today, and we've been chatting and talking, and it just makes me feel good when I hear from her, you know? And if I'm not the best child when it comes to my parents, but now when my kids start talking to me, I realize how bad a kid I am for not calling my parents. So if your parents are still around, give them a shout. All right, up next we got some Ron Henderson, Where the Salt Water Meets the Sand. Whoops, mashed the wrong button, y'all. Hang on a minute. Oh, mashed the wrong button twice.

0: All right, this one's for Kenneth and Edmund Wilson. Appreciate you guys listening.
1: I was willing to wait a lifetime, baby, until I met the one. Lying here next to you, I know my search is done.

Beach. Right. That was the Beach song about the radio station. They even said my name in there. Makes me feel like I'm famous or something. All right. Justin sent in a call or message, said he wanted to hear the Temptations, My Girl. And I need to give a shout out to his kids. He's got Ty, Dakota, and JT. I hope y'all are having a great day and listen to Mom and Daddy. And don't give them too much grief. Well, I mean, we all know how much grief Justin gave his parents. So, I mean, if you do some, it'll be all right. At least you get it honest, right?

That was Rick Strickland. Got it right. It is 5:08. Hopefully your Thursday is over. You're heading to the house. And if you are, be careful. The roads are wet. Well, I don't know what's going on. It could be sunshiny for all I know. I'm inside this little building with no windows. So I'm just going to say, in my mind, it's sunny and warm. But, you know, my mind ain't really right. Ever. All right. I want to give a big shout out to all the people that came to Pups last night, Wednesday night. We had a great time. It was hot, but the sun wasn't shining. You know, it was real cloudy, so it was nice on the patio. We had a nice breeze blowing. I mean, it wasn't even a breeze. It was more like a wind. But it was a great night. We had a lot of fun. Appreciate all y'all coming out there. Celebrated Greg Ward's birthday. If you're listening, buddy, happy birthday. If not, I guess he just won't hear it. Tommy Black, Shadow Shaggin'. Got a little long-winded there. Sorry, y'all.

How do you go to the beach without sand in your shoes and other places? You found it. 99.3 The Beach.

Hope it works out. Y'all enjoy the chicken pastry, and hopefully I'll see y'all this weekend. All right, we got the Embers. I'll always love you. Oh, see, that one goes out to Nikki. And Justin, I guess. I love

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1: In case you're wondering, the Warbirds are back in town next Tuesday. Or this Tuesday, whatever. You know, today's Thursday, so Friday, Saturday, Sunday, Monday, Tuesday. They'll be back Tuesday. Slide by, check them out. And speaking of downtown Wilson, Saturday, as long as it's not raining, I will be at the farmer's market for the Christmas in July. Hopefully it's a beautiful day and the rain's over by then. But who knows? All right, I gave a shout out to Teresa Parker. Appreciate you listening. Thank you for the message, sweetie. Hope you're having a great day. We can get on with the show with some Showman sweet beach music. I didn't realize that was the next song when I said get on with the show, so it's kind of funny. Get on the show with the Showman.

right, it is 5:48. We're getting towards the end of Thursday afternoon, getting closer to Friday of the weekend. It means the weekend's right around the corner. I know this is beach music, but if you're a fan of classic country, and I'm not talking about 2000s country, I'm talking about classic country, Russ Farnell will be playing Downtown Wilson with his band. I mean, he wears the Buck Owens suit and everything. I mean, it's a great show, y'all. You can also catch him on the Big Dog. He does that Sunday afternoon or Sunday night classic country show. But if you're looking to catch him live, he will be Downtown Wilson Saturday night at the Downtown Public House. Cool little bar. Great tunes. And hopefully it's not raining. All right. Speaking of country, we got a little Sammy Kershaw, Me and Maxine.

That was a fun little song from Teddy Swims and Thomas Rhett. It is 5:55. We're almost done with the 5 o'clock hour of the Shag Attack. I got to send out a song to Paula Pierce heading home from work. Meet Me With Your Black Drawers On. And for the record, that's from her husband. It's not from me. That's from Randy. I wouldn't be doing some crazy stuff like that. Great song, y'all.

All right, it is 6:06, almost 6:07. We're in the last hour of the Shag Attack. Hope y'all are enjoying the show. Appreciate you hanging out with me. Whew, I'm ready for Friday, y'all. Y'all ready? 8 more hours of work, and then it's a weekend. Which, I'll be busy this weekend. I got the Moose Lodge on Friday night. Y'all, I've been looking into it, and I'm going to think I'm going to become a member of the Moose Club. And, you know, if you join a Moose Club, you can. It's good for all the clubs. You know, not just the one you signed up for. And I plan on doing some traveling, so I'm thinking I want to be a member, and I can just do it in other states, too. But I'll be there Friday night, playing some music, and then Saturday, weather permitting, I'll be at the Wilson Farmers Market downtown at the Whirligig Park. It's just a cool place. If you're looking for something to do in the morning time before it gets too hot, too crazy, slide on by. And it's not just farmers market stuff. They got handcrafts and plants and food. Always got good food. All right. We got some Keb Mo. She just wants to dance.

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All right, it is 6:38. You're listening to Shag Attack. Hope you're having a fabulous evening. I'm really hoping when I walk out of the studio, the sun's going to be shining. It's going to be warm, dry. But I know that's not going to happen. But a guy can dream, right? All right, we got some Delbert McClinton singing about Monkey Around. That girl made him out to be a fool.

That was Lulu's Chicken Shack, and I'm going to tell you right now, some greasy fried chicken sounds pretty darn good. I'm going to go home and have chicken pastry and said, well, I sure would love some greasy fried chicken, though. Who knows? Maybe I'll stop somewhere on the way home. All right, that's about to do it for the Shack Attack at 6:48. Hope y'all enjoyed the show. Hope everybody has a great weekend, and I'll be back here on Monday, 4 to 7, doing a Shack Attack. And if it's not raining, I'll be at the farmer's market Saturday if you want to come on by and say hey. Or just, I don't know, walk by and throw a rock at me. Whatever makes you feel good, you know what I mean? All right, we're going to close it out with some Craig Woolard, the Band of Oz, and the Chairman of the Board, the Big Three. All right, the Big Two, excuse me.

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